that if you give and give them everything you got to pass. 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And even just to give them all of the food in on the back. And them same on them go play, all the way from out the block. Me say them no want to see your far when them on the back. And them wish them wish, see your father, see your dad, and the information.

0: You have to know them. 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You have to know them. 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Well, no for them a backbite and no for this follow me. No for them a inform and no for them love to see. 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

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Not just look for them, cause them must have been at the back. I even get the bitch, them all of the food they at the back. I get them on it up here, all the way from the block. 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And them wish them to see you fall and see you drop. And the information, them go leave us over that.

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1: Brothers and sisters, let's listen to what Ken Ayotoba is saying. He's saying property is causing problems in this world. Property is causing pure confusion.

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If I never love, I will never feel. And if I never feel, I will never grow. I know about the sirens, but we got away. I'm coming from a poverty, but we still make a way. They had me living bell, and then they send me jail. Now I'm feeling like a sailor, trying to navigate. I'm on a second landing, popping it in gay. We're sleeping on peace flow, we popped in bait. I don't like pride, I stay away from ego. I know about respect, disrespect get handled. I know about pain, I felt a million times. People I love die while I'm locked up in a cage. I be feeling heartbreak, yeah, I can't escape. But my soul getting stronger, the mind.

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I know God got me. 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You ever felt alone? Like nobody got you, like nobody watching. I spent a lot of nights thinking of a plan how I can make it to the top. Watch steady crapping out, but never did I stop. Now I'm out in Napa just allocating wine. I don't think about a drought. It took a lot of patience. Tracking my success, I've been blessed, I've been praying. About to make it make sense. Only one person, but I move like it's three of me. Sorry, baby girl, I didn't mean to leave you waiting. I love you, baby girl, you the one that I've been saving. Cardi on your wrist for them days. I wasn't able. I don't gotta ask what you bring to the table. I got a lot of game, baby girl, watch the latest.

Did you always make sure it was done? You know I'll be right back. This is part of the love. I'm just finishing what I thought of my love. It made me feel good just to call you my love. I'm in this black machine with the top back. Meet me outside, I'm in the front with the top back. You ain't gotta trip about nothing cause I cop that. You feel safe with me. Everything changed with me. It just feel right with me. You should spend life with me.